0: 909-431-4967, the KCAL hotline number. Who's this?
1: Hey, this is Jeff.
0: Jeff, where are you calling from, man?
1: Rancho Cucamonga.
0: We have Pop Week going down for AI Jams. I've taken lyrics from a KCAL song, fed it into the AI song generator. You heard the pop song it came up with. For your pick of prizes, I need the correct artist and title.
1: I think it is Nirvana, and I think it Smells Like Teen Spirit.
0: Smells Like Teen Spirit from Nirvana. That's the answer.
1: Yes.
0: Good nice. Job, dude. Yes. What a mess that made. You get to pick your prize now. Would you like tickets for Knott's Berry Farm or Danzig?
1: I'm going to go with Danzig for sure, 100%.
0: You've got two tickets to see Danzig at Honda Center September 26th. Tickets on sale now at Ticketmaster. 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

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This concludes this test of the emergency alert system.

0: 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She goes, those pants are looking a little tight on you, those jeans. 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She goes, no, I think you got the sack of cookies up too high on your plate. 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Popcorn. 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You ever been eating popcorn in somebody's house and start wondering if their popcorn bowl was also their throw-up bowl? 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

White Stripes, Rockin' the Empire, during your 96 minutes of nonstop KKL rock. And for the Nina today, hooking you up with tickets to Dia de los Deftones at Petco Park, San Diego, November 7th. And then a little bit later on in the show, right around 12:50 to 1 o'clock, got your tickets to Knott's Berry Farm for Knott's Summer Nights.

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0: case you were dragging ass. A little something to pick you up there. System of a Down and Sugar. We're winding down this Wednesday.
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